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2: 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Traffic accident freeway. 7 Hotel, 7 India. Interstate 8 eastbound. Ed 8 Rule 15. Cross streets, Mission City Parkway, and Interstate 8 head off ramp. Engine 14 and Engine 18. 7 Hotel, 7 India.
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0: Medi 23 and 16. This is not a CPR. We are in the parking lot right behind the Vons, if you're familiar with that area.
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1: Engine 37. Traffic accident. 7 Hotel, 7 India. Mercy Williams Interstate 15 is beyond ramp. Engine 37. 7 Hotel, 7 India. 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
1: Medic 39 traffic delay on the E15 south.
2: I'm responding with the traffic delay.
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Traffic accident. 7 Hotel, 7 India. Claremont Mesa Boulevard, and State Route 163 SB off-ramp. Engine 28. 7 Hotel, 7 India. Engine 19. Ringing alarm. 7 Juliet, 7 Kilo. 2913 Imperial Avenue. 2913 Imperial Ave. Cross Streets, 29th Street, and 30th Street. Engine 19. 7 Juliet, 7 Kilo.

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2: Medic 20, PD's dispatch is calling us, requesting more information about adding the BLS to the call. Are you at scene with PD? Would you be able to communicate with them this the update on the situation?

0: 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They stated that they just told their dispatch that we're getting a BLS route.
1: Medic 20 Metro copies. Yeah, their dispatch is calling us, inquiring for more information. Medic 20, I'm not really sure what kind of information they're looking for, but we'll just tell them that we have a BLS downgrade for code 50.
0: Okay, that sounds good. Thank you.
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4: 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And we have a vessel coming from Mariners.
5: And 1 Sam from South Mission, I do have visual of one spear fisherman about halfway out the jetty.
1: South Mission. Dispatch copy South Mission. Can you vector in the Guardian?
5: Hey, firm. It's going to be on the South Jetty side. And right now he's diving, so I lost visual. But as soon as he surfaces, I will vector in the boat.
1: Dispatch copy South Mission. And according to the RPD, he has no float.

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3: 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I'll try and make contact when it comes up.

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1: 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Is this hospital staff responding?
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0: குற்றமாக இருக்கலாம். At 11, we're clear sharp, or we needed back at 11?
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0: 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Would you like some South Bay?
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Unit Lot. Cross Streets, West Bernardo Drive, and Interstate 15 southbound. Engine 33. 7 Echo, 7 Foxtrot. 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
3: 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Engine 42, medical, 7 Echo, 7 Foxtrot, Interstate 15 southbound, SB 15 at Ted Williams PKY, unit off-ramp, cross streets, State Route 56 eastbound, and Interstate 15 SB off-ramp. Engine 42, 7 Echo, 7 Foxtrot.
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6: Engine 93, medical aid, 77S, southbound 15 at Ted Williams Parkway. Engine 93, 77S.
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Interstate 805 southbound. SB 805 no 905. Cross streets, Interstate 805 SB on ramp, and State Route 905 ramp. 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

0: Metro, for Medicare, I'm a little confused. 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Medicare 37, responding 3041, 3rd day, unit 12, come on, Medicare 37.
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4: Medic 10.
0: And my apologies, we were on 7 Echo on accident. We were told to continue responding to that call on South Bay, however, looks like we're canceled.
4: You know what? I'm confused also. Can you just check with 7C to see who they want and what they want?
0: And it looks like we were just dispatched on another call on 32s. Would you still like me to see?
4: And carry on to 32s.
0: Okay. My apologies for being on the wrong traffic.
4: Station F.
0: But at 229, just on 2710, Palm Avenue, command for new medical.
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5: 2-6 is at scene. We do have three vehicles between just prior to the 905 on-ramps on the 805 southbound. We have three vehicles, two in the shoulder, one in the second lane. Engine 6 is going to be investigating.
4: 6 is at scene with three vehicles, one on the shoulder, one in the second lane. This is right before.
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5: One's in this little, second lane here. 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Are you guys going to get the bus behind us?
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5: 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I'll get back to you.
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2: Metro, we're going to have two patients in this vehicle accident. Could you start a BLS unit if they're closer? It does not have to be ALS for Civil 2. And then we're going to have two non-injury. Also, additionally, CHP's at C. Engine 6 and 59 will be at C in approximately 10 minutes.

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1: Engine 6, I just saw BLS-10. 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They are closer than the closest unit, closest medic, BLS-10.
2: Copy, you go ahead and catch BLS into this call. 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
1: 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BLS-10 is responding.
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1: All right, so we're on scene right now with SDCD. The power chair is on a street corner, so we're not going to be able to leave right away with that. We are working on the SDCD to see if they will sit and wait. Either going to need ATS, ETA for ATS, or I'm going to need MS.
0: Medic 18, Metro Copy, is getting a hold of TLC now. We'll keep you posted.
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2: The issue is clear of radies. 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
0: Okay, affirmative.
2: Thank you.
0: Metro Medic 40. 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
0: Yes, please. And also, sitting here talking with SBPD, they are comfortable with hanging out and waiting on scene for our supervisor. So if I can get a supervisor's ETA, so I can get passed along to them as well.
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0: Hey, we're going to keep you guys on scene. Just kind of block. Just so we kind of spread out until the VLF unit shows up and we confirm that we're only off one patient.
1: Exactly.

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2: 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Conscious and breathing. Chest tightness and some anxiety. Post partaking in a joint earlier. Just continue. Medics, level 3 should be sufficient on this one.
3: Are we soft? Are we
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4: Oh, we have one patient transported to Sharp to live with the VL Medic 30. Second patient is going to be an AMA. I've canceled BLS 10 at scene right now. Additionally, CHP is requesting us to hold the block for another 5 more minutes. Engine 6, Engine 59 will be at scene 5 more minutes.
7: Medic 30 transporting one to Sharp Chula. BLS 10 canceled at scene. Units remaining in place. 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
0: 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We have two vehicle accident here at the given location. 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Do you have an additional BLS unit still in the area that can be attached to this call?

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0: 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We're going to go critical fuel, grab fuel in the ish pump. 51, go.
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0: 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Can you do a callback? 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

0: 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He's traffic to lane medic 37. Truck 29 is going to mutual aid from the V, dual vista medic 54 with an 8-minute ETA.
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Engine 51. Traffic accident. 7 Hotel, 7 India. 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Engine 51. 7 Hotel, 7 India.

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0: 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We realize there's two patients on your call. Both fell. 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They're advising force entry might be needed. They are unable to lock the door. Unlock the door.
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0: 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We're gonna have an on scene extended on scene time.
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0: 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Traffic accident. 7 Hotel, 7 India. 7800 to 7899, Kurnibilla Road. Cross streets, Kurnibilla Road ramp, and unnamed military street. Engine 44. 7 Hotel, 7 India.
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1: This is an extinguished exterior fire that's caused some charged smoke to enter the structure. There's no extension into the structure. I see it releasing all units and keeping truck 34.
5: Metro A6, we're back to inquiries. 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
6: I see truck 34 copies. We're coming up with a blower. Need anything else?
1: 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Thank you.

I see this was an exterior fire caused by smoke that entered the building, releasing all units and keeping truck 34.

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1: Yeah, sure, you're clear.
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Ringing alarm. 7 Juliet, 7 Kilo. 8287 run of the Knolls. 8287 run of the Knolls. Cross Street, run of the Knolls Court, and Santa Luz Point. 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
0: 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Is this a standback for psych suicide attempt, or are we cleared in on an OD?
2: 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We're going to be out of service for restock and fueling.
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0: Matt Jones, 11 Edmund. We just cleared our call on 24th in Imperial. We have another walk-up medical aid for a 60-year-old male with leg pain. 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It's going to be at 2211 Imperial, parking lot of the AutoZone. 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
2: Two 211 Imperial Avenue in the parking lot of the AutoZone. 60-year-old male with leg pain. 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
0: 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Already made patient contact. 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

0: Metro on July 11, 7J. Metro 11, we circled the storage facility at the reported address. Can't find a security guard or a rubbish fire. However, we do smell some odor of smoke. Can you contact the RP again?
1: Ambulance 2.
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1: 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I'm Anthony, Mike 39.
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2: 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IFO Alpha Project in the street. Cross streets, 17th Street, and Interstate 5 southbound. 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
0: 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We just saw the top recent call note. 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
0: S31, you can disregard that note. 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So the call taker was just documenting that they sent an email with a correction. BLS 31 commercials, you're going to continue to 1506 commercial with that correct unit number.
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0: 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Are we clear to secure?
1: Yeah, frame and everywhere.
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0: 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We tried knocking a couple times as well as ringing the doorbell with no answer. Is there any chance you need to call back?
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0: President 16, we're in the area attempting to locate. I've tried to hail Medicine attack. They haven't answered. Can you have PD come down and direct us into where the patient is?
1: Copy. We'll have PD meet and direct you.

0: 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Go ahead for Medic 9. Okay, 960, we're here. We're your ambulance. Which building did you guys go into?
1: And then 16, PD is inquiring if you're located at the loading dock.
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1: 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I'm going to send IV. If you guys want to grab pain meds, I believe I'm going to go to the stock on the market.
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0: Red 9 is feeding route to Escorzo.
2: I requested them. They told me they were sending some new location. At this point, if they haven't gotten to you guys, we're just going to extricate.
0: Red 9, copy that. Yeah, we have not seen PD yet.
2: We're just going to head down. At this point, you guys can just cancel.
0: This is 16 copy, California.

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Ringing alarm high rise. 7 Juliet, 7 Kilo. 1629 National Avenue. Los Vientos Ave 1629. 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

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Cross Streets, Cesar E. Chavez Parkway, and State Route 75 southbound. 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
1: 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She should be sitting on a bench. 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
0: 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They're calling from apartment 304.
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0: It's Gemini Coffee. We'll go ahead and request Red Cross, and if you could get us a contact number and who to contact there.
1: Okay, yeah, when I get a chance, I'll send it to the NBC.

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This was a 3-inch water pipe on the fourth floor that activated in unit 411 and a split of the fourth, third, second, first floor.

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1: 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I see that. 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
2: 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Traffic Accident Freeway. 7 Hotel, 7 India. Interstate 15 is beyond ramp. Cross Streets, State Route 56 westbound, and State Route 56 eastbound. Engine 40 and Engine 42. 7 Hotel, 7 India.
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1: Metro from Delphine, I hope the staging location is going to be Palmer and NWC. 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

0: Engine 28th District, Battalion 1, Battalion 3, Engines 18, 27, 45, and 50, Light, and Air 1, SC 1, Truck 14, Truck 20, and USAR 2. 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Cross Street, Bud Street. Battalion 1, Battalion 3, Engines, 18, 27, 45, and 50, Light, and Air 1, SC 1, Truck 14, Truck 20, and USAR 2. 9 Alpha, 9 Bravo.
1: Belden, I see Battalion 2's at scene. Come to my rig for a face-to-face. I'm parked at the entrance of the complex.
2: 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I'm here for face-to-face.
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5: On the off ramp. Most accessible from Car Mountain Road. We have to go down an exit and come back up to go southbound.
2: Great copy of railway, anyway.
4: This is southbound 15 on the freeway, most accessible from Carmel Road.

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0: Charlie, stop the corner.
3: I copy that. Also, bring the crew to the roof.

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1: Thank you.
0: Battalion 2, units are at scene, two-story garden-style complex. Fire from the second floor. Crews are attacking the fire. Battalion 2 is assuming Belgian IC.
1: Building IC, units at scene of a two-story garden-style complex. Fire from the second floor. Crews attacking fire. Battalion 2 assuming Building IC.
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3: PBD 2, primary all clear. 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
3: Apartment 89 for an evacuation patient that needs oxygen. Not a smoke inhalation patient at this time. She just is normally on oxygen and needs assistance when evacuating.
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1: Belden IC requesting additional ALS for a total of two.
2: I see copies of knockdown on the fire, checking for hotspots, all clear on their primary brake. Engine 5 is working for you. We're going to reassign them to Rick. Brake, engine 5, do you copy traffic?
1: Knockdown on the fire, all crews on primary, crews checking for extension. Your second medic is medic 35.
3: Rick. Department, that would involve unit 82. 84 is the adjoining, both out clear.
2: I see copies of traffic. Unit 82 is the involved unit, and 84 is all clear.
4: Division 2 for ventilation on 9 Bravo.
3: Ventilation there for Division 2.
4: Division 2 for ventilation on 9 Bravo. We have one hole with pitch smoke production. 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
2: Ventilation, truck 45, copy. We'll bring a hose line.
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2: 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We're at scene. We're in the first unit on the second alarm. We're stage of Salmer and Anguiguchi.
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0: We had an alarm go off on unit 127. Would you like us to start a response, or did you want to investigate?
1: Metro, just confirming that's going to be the same building, or is that going to be a separate building than 7761?
0: It's going to be a different building. It's going to be building 7753, unit 127.
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6: Second line and crews pulling ceilings in unit 84.
2: I copy unit 84. Is that on the first or second story?
6: The second story. It's adjacent to 82, your fire unit. Ventilation says they've got alligatoring and fire in the attic. We've got to pull ceilings in the adjacent unit.
2: Is break Division 2 from IC. Did you copy direct? There's a ceiling thing to be pulled in unit 84, in the adjacent unit. There's some fire in the attic.
6: Division 2 copies. We're going to need an additional company to help with unit 84.
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0: I see med group, just want to confirm we had one patient transported. You still have one patient there. Do you have any other patients?
1: That's affirmative. Medic 36 transported, one patient to Sharp. We have one patient in need of oxygen here. Does it need any transport? That's all we have so far.
0: I see copies. One additional patient.

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1: 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I'm going to release Truck 14 from Division 2 if you need him somewhere else. 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
0: Secondary is clear on Division 1, immediately below the fire area. I don't see any other needs on Division 1 if you'd like to reassign us to Division 2 to assist with overhaul.
1: I copy. Secondary is all clear in the fire, in the unit directly below. What unit is this?
0: This is engine 36. The six units below the fire area are all clear on the secondaries.

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1: I think I'm for Division 2.
0: Do you have needs for an additional unit? I have Division 1 with an all clear I can reassign to you.
2: I see exposures of the umbrella.
1: And turn back 11.
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0: Division 2, go with your traffic.
2: I see from Division 2. Division 1 came up, which is engine 36. We'll be able to handle. We're just trying to find these smoldering 2x4s in these units. That's what's giving up our smoke production.
0: I see copies. Let me know if you have any additional needs. Break exposures from IC, go with your traffic.
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2: I have no smoke damage in either of the buildings outside of the four units that we're currently now.
0: I see copies.

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1: IC go to Division 2.
0: Division 2 from IC, did Unit 82, the fire unit, have an occupant in it?
1: Negative. Not that we found it on a primary or secondary.
0: I think obviously.
1: Oh. Same from Division 2. Are we waiting for investigators, or are we cleared over all this completely?
0: Division 2 from IC, investigators are on scene, just hang tight, they're en route.
2: Alright, thank you.
1: I'm copy.

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0: Division 2 from IC.
1: Go to Division 2.
2: Yeah,
0: Division 2 from IC. We're going to have Engine 50 and Truck 20 come work at Division 2. 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

0: Ventilation control 45. What's that?
1: Metro Medic 40.
0: Truck 45 left for ventilation. Alright, it looks like Division 2 is getting a pretty good handle on little hotspots in there. My recommendation, keep this hose line in place until overhaul is complete. I don't see any need for us to be on the roof at this time. Unless you see a need, I can look for reassignment.
1: Truck 45 for ventilation. You guys can just go ahead and come on down. We might take a red line over to the Bravo side of the structure utilizing truck 28's aerial ladder to make access.
0: I copy that. So you want us to remove the hose line we have in place from the roof. Come on down.
1: Truck 45 from ventilation. Leave the engine 3/4 in place for now. And then we'll bring a red line to the Bravo side of the structure, coordinating with Division 2 and that.
0: Copy. We'll leave it in place.
1: On that.
2: From this point, we need 15.
0: I see med group. It's confirmed a one patient at AMA was from apartment 84. Also, we have a patient in apartment 95 who is requesting the medical eval. And I have medic 35 doing that now. She's not affected by the incident. She just wants a medical eval.

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1: Engine 9, medic 85, CPR in progress. He's going in the Lucas in the section.
2: Medic 85, we have a CPR in progress, starting PD. Engine 9, you copy?
0: I copy. CPR in progress.
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1: Metro BOS 10, can you give a call back and ask the patient to meet us in the lobby? There's no security to open the door. I went to the other Father Joe facility, and they said that there's no one on duty to be able to open it.
0: Copy that. Stand by one.
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0: I will give it to you and page it, 8775, Costa Verde, this is Towers of Costa Verde, room 205, 8775, Costa Verde Boulevard. 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
1: Hospital, no clear signs for DLS downgrade. Medical event scene. 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
2: Engine 43, monitor XSC Canal 14. Also has Mexican authorities been contacted on the other side of the border for security purposes.
1: Engine 43, copy. Monitoring Command XSD Command 4, confirming you heard that there's someone on the other side of the border monitoring for security.
2: Command 14. And now, has Border Patrol reached out to the Mexican authorities for security on the other side of the border for the fence?
1: Agent 43, that is unknown at this time. I'll do a call back to them to confirm.

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0: 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Are you picking up firefighters?
1: Yeah, we did. We're en route to, we're back at the station now. So we've already picked up and we're already almost back in district.
0: Just for documentation, I made you pick up firefighter. Could you show you available in district?
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0: 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You still have plenty of time on the timer. You haven't even hit your hospital's away time. Just let me know if you're going to need more time after that.

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0: 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They'd be less for level 3.
1: 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And so, not in the time frame.
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1: Full Singo.
0: 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We're full crew and available and we're logged in. 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
0: 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You too.

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0: 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I'll post in a little bit to probably down to 11s or 1s. I'll let you know.
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0: 60 Sorrento Valley Road, Bilstein Court, Cross Streets, Trib Court, and Industrial Court. Truck 45. 7 Juliet, 7 Kilo.
1: 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Rear level 3 downgrade.

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0: We're at scene. We had a reposition off of Avenida de Mexico. It's going to be a 20 by 20 and medium to heavy fuels with a slow rate of spread. 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
1: 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We have knock on the fire. And crews will be remaining at scene for approximately 40 minutes for overhaul.
2: 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Crews remaining on scene for approximately 40 minutes for overhaul.

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1: Engine 19. Traffic accident. 7 Hotel, 7 India. 3700 to 3799, Boston Avenue. Cross streets, South 37th Street, and South 38th Street. Engine 19. 7 Hotel, 7 India.

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0: Attention 19, I've seen two vehicle traffic accidents. We're one vehicle blocking lane of traffic. Confirming PD is responding in the ETA.
1: 19 standby will confirm that they're assigned.

0: Mr. Medic 17, we're going to be clear from our last call. 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
1: 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Transfers are not complete. All crews are reminded to remain in station until transfers are complete. Good morning, all stations. 0700 hours. Transfers are not complete. All crews are reminded to remain in station until transfers are complete.

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1: 41, I'm still on the phone with Hazmat. Hazmat is advising for us to go ahead and upgrade this to a first alarm. I'm going to establish some rental IC. You want us to remain on 7J?
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1: So we are standing by. Hazmat is en route.
2: I see copy confirming structure fire commercial. 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
1: Metro, an update on the building. It is a two-story strip mall.
2: Copy, building is a two-story strip mall. The advisory now could be about 50 minutes into the incident.
1: Mr. Medic 37.

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0: Heads are going to be a little bit bigger with 3 to 4 foot storm surf, 4, 12 seconds, west-southwest.
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1: 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Level 6, go.
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0: see if I can just have you connect from the hydrant to my engineer that's laying a dry line out here right there.
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1: 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County 5 and I are getting the game plan. 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

0: 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Have you guys seen anything?
1: I'm responding, crew change away.
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0: 5, now 70 minutes into the incident.
1: Copy, 70 minutes. We're going to continue the timer. Update on conditions. Confirmed, two-story, strip mall. There is light smoke in the unit of origin. We're going to maintain a defensive posture until hazmat arrives. Going to be holding all units. Battalion 5 is going to assume Sorrento IC.
0: See, copy. Continuing the timer. Confirmed two-story strip mall. Light smoke in the unit. Continue with the defensive posture. Holding all units. Battalion 5 assuming Sorrento IC.
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0: Come on up, I'm going to attach you to Charlie Division. That's going to be engine 52.
1: Copy, assigned to Charlie Division.
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0: I'm going to reorient the fire here a little bit, reorient the units. You're going to be Charlie Division. I know you're on the Charlie side. You're going to take Charlie Division, and truck 35 is going to be reporting to you. We're going to just maintain a defensive posture.
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1: Charlie from truck 35. Go for division, Charlie. Currently at the Alpha Bravo corner of the structure, is there a better spot for us to slot back there?

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3: Additionally, Metro, we do have an all clear on the primary. The building has been evacuated.

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0: Metro from engine 29. There's an isolated smoke alarm sitting outside the unit, malfunctioning from the rain. Another smoke, no hazard. It's 29 going to belt.
1: Engine 29, copy. Isolated smoke alarm, malfunctioning from the rain. No smoke, no hazards. Engine 29 going available.

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1: Paramedic 5, Metro, copy. Just got some conflicting info from the facility, that's all.
2: Metro Medic 12.
0: 12, go.
2: 12, we're going to be clear. Hospital and route back to quarters. That is set as the child care.

0: throw the division, I think.
1: No, for trying it.
0: Yeah, will you do me a favor? Get a tick on that roll-up door. Just want to kind of get a baseline of what the temperature reading is. And then we can check it here in another handful of minutes and determine if there's been any change.
1: Try to copy.
2: Q9, go. Well, that small, we were turning back to district for EOS and crew change.

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1: Go ahead.
0: And for documentation here, this is Suite J, Juliet. Additionally, the command post is located on the Alpha side parking lot, just off of Sorrento Valley Road.
1: So now I receive copy for documentation. This will be Suite J, Juliet, and command post will be on the Alpha side parking lot off Sorrento

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0: Emergent 201 is in the area since it's located. Engine 201. 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Just for further, yeah, it was a incomplete 911 call and we're unable to reach him again. 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
1: I see you're now 100 minutes into the incident.
2: Okay, I copy 100 minutes. Metro, I'd like to adjust the timer. Why don't we change that to a 20-minute timer? Can you do that on your end?
1: I see, copy. We'll change the 100-minute timer to a 20-minute

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0: 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We have backup teams with backup lines, and decon team is in, or emergency decon in place as well. 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
0: 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We also have crews with backup lines and a backup team in place.
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3: 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Anything further?
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2: High speed vision, Charlie. Attack.
3: Division Charlie from IC, go ahead.
2: I see there is a very moderate haze coming from the occupancy. It does look to be secondary to the chemical release. They are still getting zero readings. They've made entry now, attempting to roll up the, to open the roll-up door.

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0: 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I'll get you out of there. It'll be on 8 Alpha 8, probably.
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4: 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Crews have opened the roll-up door and they're exiting now.
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2: Roger.
1: Copy. Can you enter that into the notes?
0: It'll be line 5151.
3: Go for Charlie.
1: Sorry for my C. I understand they hit the shutoff on the compressor. Did you hear the hissing stop after that too?
3: That's affirmative. The hissing has stopped and the vapors have dissipated. No need for any ventilation.
1: Division Charlie from IC, I copy. The hissing has stopped. Can you repeat the last part?
3: I see the hissing has stopped and the vapors have dissipated.
1: Copy. The hissing has stopped and the vapors have dissipated. Thanks.
0: Medic 30.
1: Kaiser San Diego returning south then.

0: 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Looks like it's probably going to be an internet original.
1: 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Metromedic 12, we're going to be using commute on the freeways.
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0: 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You guys have keys to make entry on the Alpha side. 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
1: Now, the perimeter of the door open. Give us a minute. 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
0: Division Alpha, you're broken. Can you repeat?
1: I see from Alpha. That is correct. The door is open for Unit J. So give us a minute. We're going to do a primary on Unit J, confirming J, correct?
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0: Metro, Serrano, I see it. 8 Alpha. And the hazard was identified as a compressed gas leak, has been isolated. 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
1: 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I'm at the alarm panel. We were able to silence the alarm panel. However, the panel is still showing trouble. Suite. Same suite, Jay. 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

0: 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Not gas leak broken slash glowing. 1911 Belmore Court. 1911 Belmore Court. 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
1: Additionally, we do have an all clear on the secondary. Confirmed that the air compressor was leaking and the steam that was generated throughout the occupancy was due to hydraulic oil, hydraulic fluid interacting with some water.

I see, copy. All clear on the secondary. Confirmed. 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

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Rubbish fire. 7 Juliet, 7 Kilo. Fairmount Avenue and Interstate 8 westbound. Unit on ramp. Engine 17. 7 Juliet, 7 Kilo.

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0: And information, if we have a call for southern response, the Sunset Cliffs Nimitz Bridge is all blocked up. I would recommend a back route in OV if called for.
1: I did that, copy. Holding 10-4.

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5: 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We do need PD for traffic control. It's going to be eastbound on Sassafras. So the Toyota is kind of blocking the lanes of traffic.
6: 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We'll advise PD.
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8: 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Cross Streets, Terminal Link Road, and Pacific Highway SB on ramp. Engine 8. 7 Juliet, 7 Kilo.
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Investigate, CHM. 9264 left Ridgeway. 9264 left Ridgeway. Cross streets, Bruyère Court, and Laurentian Drive. HN2.

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Metro Medic 17. Medic 17, we're here in the alley behind Fairmount off of Maple Street. There is no person here in the alley waving us down. I was impossible to do a callback.

0: 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Nat gas leak broken slash blowing. 7919 Pasadena Avenue. 7919 Pasadena Ave. Cross Streets, Summit Drive, and Windsor Drive. 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
2: 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Yeah, we clear training delay approximately 1 hour, Jose.
3: Remember, train delay 1 hour, Jose.
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5: Metro, Engine 6 responding away from the rig.
6: 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Engine 36, confirming cancel.
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4: 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We do have a trash truck that's dumped its load in the parking lot behind the Firestone off of Friars Road.
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0: 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For people I knew were working in that.
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0: 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Traffic accident. 7 Hotel, 7 India. South of Ras Street and Kadnar Boulevard. Engine 3. 7 Hotel, 7 India.
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0: 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Smoke check. 7 Juliet, 7 Kilo. Camino de la Reina, and State Route 163 northbound. Engine 45. 7 Juliet, 7 Kilo.
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0: 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So log out of 879 into 852.
1: 930, I already switched the unit over, so you're in that unit now. You should be able to log in. Let me know if I need to put you back out, if you have more to do on the rig.

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2: 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Janus Street. Engine 32.

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1: 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Cross Streets, Camino San Bernardo, and Cimarron Canyon Drive. 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
2: 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Are you transporting?
3: 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We're just responding. It showed us on scene and then went to departing scene by itself automatically and put us on scene automatically.
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San Diego High School. Unit San Diego. Cross Streets, Russ Boulevard, and Interstate 5 Ramp. Engine 1. 7 Echo. 7 Foxtrot.

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0: Could get a unit assigned to this. 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
1: 126 left your copies. We're just off the phone with them. They did advise they have no units. We'll call back and give them the update so they can get someone assigned sooner.

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Engine 25. Traffic accident. 7 Hotel, 7 India. 2540 Claremont Drive. Cross Streets, Marina Boulevard, and Denver Street. Engine 25. 7 Hotel, 7 India.

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1: 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We're investigating break truck. 28th stays while we investigate.
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1: 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We have one vehicle into a structure. 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
1: Ranger 42, negative. 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
0: 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Are we clear for a quick pickup at 45th District?

0: 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Could you repeat your traffic? Fine, thank you.
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0: SL-17, continue stage. All units responding to structure fire on east, Oliver. Continue in and stage. Down from my feet.
1: The RP describes this as a water heater. It sounded like it might have flashed. We do not have any heat, fire, or visual indicators. We can cancel everyone except for us and the truck.
0: I copy. 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
1: Engine 5-7, Juliet. We've investigated. 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We did talk to the person. Yeah, reiterated that they can't burn. The RP at 1256, if we could have TD respond to them so he can file his complaint. This has been an ongoing issue with other matters as well.
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0: 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Engine 17. 7 Hotel, 7 India.

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3: 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I have assigned you truck 35.
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0: Investigation 6-7 is engine 6. We rolled up, we're coming back to the station, and we rolled up on a, I'm going to say it's a veg fire, but it looks like it was starting from a RV that's parked on the side of a house, and it looks like to me like it backfired and it started this, like a hedge on fire that started that extended into fence lines. And right as we're coming to the station, we just saw the smoke and fire come up, so we got on it really fast and put it out. The issue I have right now is I have no way of really telling if there's a backfire or not. There's another source of ignition maybe there, but nobody else around that I saw. Anyway, I'm just wondering what you want to do with it. The other source is just like a canister and not much else there. Well, with the damage to the fence, and the property owner wants PD out because they're having issues with this person living in an RV that they don't know, and they're kind of...
11: Jack, we are staged behind Medic 7.
6: Medic 7, Jack. Can you confirm exactly where this accident is? Oh, disregard.
1: Medic 5 from IC, I copy. 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

0: Night from 8-12. Can we get 10 minute decon, please?
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3: 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Looks like we got a secondary complete, all clear on the unit Alpha. Can you send a unit over to the rest of the Hawk 15, the attached, and give me a secondary search?
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3: We're through the central hub. Any chance we can head back to the
2: Metro, engine 6. The homeowner here is requesting PD for a separate issue with regarding someone, an RV, who's kind of living here on the sidewalk, person, and them having a verbal argument. And they're requesting PD for that. We do not need to cover. We're fine. They're just, it's just between them two. We're going to remain at the end for about another 10 minutes cleaning up.
1: Copy that. Advise them that they can call 911 or PD directly.
2: So I will advise.
1: And or I see Metro repeat traffic.
4: Metro from in. Go ahead. So you can continue the timer. Okay, we have an all clear and primary. Crews will be at scene for an extended period.
1: Good RIC copy. Continue timer. All clear on primary. Crews will be at scene for extended period of time.

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1: Yeah, I've got a CG.
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2: Yeah, we're working on an overall plan now. 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Fire attack, engine 13. 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I'm on the alpha side of the structure with an investigator. We have some smoke production from the mansard above the ignition source.
0: 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Cross Streets, Eastburn Road, and Waverly Downs Lane. Engine 42. 7 Hotel, 7 India.
2: Did somebody have traffic for a fire attack?
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2: And I'm out now.
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1: Rick from IC. You guys can disband, Rick.
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0: Dispatch, 4th and...
1: Force him.
0: Got a caller on the line. He's on a raft outside Mission, Crown Point swim area. And him and another individual on the raft cannot get back to shore. Guardian 1 responding.
1: Force him copy. And the RP states that both persons are on board. Is that right?
0: Affirm.

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SCG needs to cure the panel. However, the system's going to be backfed from the solar panels, so treat everything as live in the attic and on the roof.

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1: That's 951. 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

0: 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We have rehab set up. If you have any units, I can start going through there.
1: I copy that. 13s and 16s will be your first ones up if they haven't already gone, and then the rest will be working for a while before they head over there.
0: I copy.
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0: 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Traffic accident freeway. 7 Hotel, 7 India. Interstate 15 northbound. NB 15 Sonir Monway. Cross streets, State Route 163 northbound and Interstate 15 NB Half Ramp. Engine 28 and engine 39. 7 Hotel, 7 India.
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0: 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You guys can cancel. 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
2: 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For 44th Street for level 3. Medic 18 Metro.
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0: Engine 91, Medic 91, traffic accident, 7 Hotel, 7 India, be in front of U-Haul, moving in storage Poway, 13210 Poway Road, cross of Bull Run Road, Engine 91, Medic 91, 7 Hotel, 7 India.
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4: Truck 12 requesting training delayed, aerial ops 1 hour.
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5: 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BLS 72. Metro BLS 72, we're going to be transporting shortly. We have extended on scene time for extraction.
2: BLS 72 Metro copies. Transporting shortly, extended on scene time for extrication.
6: Metro BLS 5, traffic delay.
2: Metro copies, traffic delay.
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1: Engine 14 and engine 17. Traffic accident freeway. 7 Hotel, 7 India. Interstate 805 SB on ramp. SB 15 to SB 805. Cross streets, Interstate 15 southbound, and Interstate 805 and the on-ramp. Engine 14, and Engine 17. 7 Hotel, 7 India.

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2: 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Traffic accident. 7 Hotel, 7 India. 4404 Caminito Cuarzo. 4404 Caminito Cuarzo. Cross Street, Camino Corolino. 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
1: Metro Engine 14 is at scene. Two vehicles, one motorcycle, one vehicle on right shoulders, gate. Correction 15, southbound to 805, we're investigating.
2: Engine 39 and engine 45. Traffic accident freeway. 7 Hotel, 7 India. Interstate 15 northbound. NB 15 South 52. Cross streets, Claremont Mesa Boulevard, and State Route 52 at on ramp. Engine 39 and engine 45. 7 Hotel, 7 India. Truck 11. Traffic accident. 7 Hotel, 7 India. Hancock Street and Camino del Rio West. Truck 11. 7 Hotel, 7 India.
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3: 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Vehicle rescue, 8 Alpha, 8 Bravo. Interstate 15 northbound, NB 15 South 52. Cross streets, Claremont Mesa Boulevard, and State Route 52 at on ramp. Battalion 1, Truck 45, and Youth R2. 8 Alpha, 8 Bravo. Truck 20. Traffic accident. 7 Hotel, 7 India. Hancock Street and Camino del Rio West. Truck 20. 7 Hotel, 7 India.
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0: Message 380 Alpha. Metro Engine 39 is at scene. 3 vehicle traffic accident. In a center divide at number 1 lane on the 15 northbound, just south of Claremont Mesa Boulevard. We're going to be investigating, I'll be establishing 15 IC.
1: Bravo. One patient extricated from the car.
2: On Northbound 15, south of Claremont Mesa Boulevard, investigating establishing 15 IC.
0: Is there anybody trapped in any of the vehicles?
3: Engine 14, southbound south.
2: Engine 14.
3: Confirming CHP responding.
0: All units responding to the vehicle rescue on the 15 northbound with the exception of engine 39, medic 39, and engine 45. Can cancel. 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
1: 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They are no aid. We're checking on another one right now that is across the street in another parking lot.
0: Medic 80 copies. We'll come to you if that other car was no aid.

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0: 11.
1: Metro, the car is kind of spread out through the area. We have two vehicles at 3740 Camino del Rio West. And then we have another car across the street on the southbound side of the street at Jet Black Tint. It's a white Equinox. They are also involved. Both are no aid, but for PD, there's multiple areas in the spread out parking lot.
0: Truck 11, copy. Be advised, you're coming up as truck 20.
2: Confirming that CHP responding, you have ETA.
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2: Non-injury.

0: 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Do you have traffic?
1: 9-3, do you have any other units that can come through? Where are you at right now?
2: 9-34.
0: Everybody's still working now, but we're getting to a point where we may be making a decision here. I'll get back to you in a moment.
1: Copy. Second engine 13 and engine 16 just finished up with rehab, so they're going to be coming your way.
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1: I see engine 25. Just gonna go to rehab. I see from engine 25 at the affirmative, we have not been to rehab yet. We're still trying to determine whether or not we're going to pull insulation in the unaffected unit. Engine 25, fire truck copies. We're standing by until we make that call. Fire truck.
0: I have a copy. I've got 84 volts going up on the 5, and you going on the 8 of 5. I have nobody else. I have 24 trying to come down.

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1: Engine 36, we did request PD to respond. They currently have a call holding with no units en route at this time.

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1: Meg 63, Bridge 3, we're arriving here down below. 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
3: Going to be patient refusal. The RP does need PD to still respond, but if you have no units assigned, we're going to go available. He's adamantly not wanting us around. If PD needs us, they can recontact and redispatch us.
4: Engine 36, Metro copies. 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RP needs PD to continue their response. Engine 36 will be going available if they have no one en route currently due to the patient not wanting units at the scene. If needed, PD can recontact Engine 36 to respond.

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Traffic accident. 7 Hotel, 7 India. 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

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Traffic accident freeway. 7 Hotel, 7 India. Interstate 5 southbound. SB5 No 75 Coronado Bridge. Cross streets, Interstate 5 SB off ramp, and State Route 75 SB on ramp. Engine 11 and Engine 4. 7 Hotel, 7 India. Engine 17. Medical. 7 Echo, 7 Foxtrot. 4575 Thorn Street. 4575 Thorn ST. Cross Streets, Shamron Avenue, and 46th Street. Engine 17. 7 Echo, 7 Foxtrot.

0: Medic 5.
1: Medic 5.
0: We just plugged in the coordinates to our GPS. We got a 36-minute response time due to traffic on the 5 South. How are you by chance?
2: Three. Ringing alarm. 7 Juliet, 7 Kilo. 561 Marina Boulevard. Cross streets, Interstate 8WB on ramp, and Fires Road. Engine 23. 7 Juliet, 7 Kilo.
1: Metro Medic 37. Metro Medic 37 is on scene, two vehicles. One vehicle to be blocking the intersection. Is there a PD assigned to the call?
3: Those are 32s from quarters.
0: Metro Medic 5.
4: Yeah, between two vehicle traffic accident, one vehicle blocking the intersection. That's affirmative. PD has a call.
1: Battalion 3, Ryan C, do you have a unit or two that could go over to rehab?
5: I see from Battalion 3, that's affirmative. Engine 25 is going to head that way.
1: Copy.

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0: Niger 11 is in the area to locate. Traffic's moving good between 16th Street on ramp and Coronado Bridge. No accidents north of.
1: Engine 11, copy. Attempt to locate traffic is moving on the on ramp to the Coronado Bridge.
0: Badger, Engine 11, 7 Hotel. We've located the incident. It's going to be 5 southbound, right hand shoulder, 3 vehicle traffic accident. This is going to be at the Coronado Bridge, just north of the national off-ramp. We'll be investigating.
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1: Stage 11 copies. Just stand by on the block. I'll see if we need you here.
0: These are four copies.

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1: 137.
0: Metro from engine 37. Both cars have been pulled off of the road there on the right shoulder. We're still going to need PDU to respond for a tow. Non-injury, engine 37 and medic 37 are going to go available.
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0: 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Traffic accident freeway. 7 Hotel, 7 India. Interstate 15 northbound. NB 15 No Ocean View Boulevard. Cross streets, Interstate 15 and the on-ramp, and Imperial Avenue. Engine 4 and Engine 7. 7 Hotel, 7 India.
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0: Metro, we're not finding this address on Marina Boulevard. The map has it pinned on a bridge. Unless you have further, we're going to go available.
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I'm going to have the dispatcher listen back on the call. 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

0: Ranger 4.
1: That's from Ranger 4. Can I get a center divider right hand shoulder from CHP, please?
0: 4, copy, stand by.
2: Come on over to the command post. We're going to do a quick AR.
0: CHP for the center divide?
1: The accident is in the center divide or the right hand shoulder?
0: 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Be advised, no information from CHP. They are not at scene yet.
1: 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Line 4 says all info per CHP. 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
3: Engine 42. Traffic accident freeway. 7 Hotel, 7 India. Interstate 15 northbound. NV 15 South Camino del Norte. Cross streets. Interstate 15 NV off ramp and Camino del Norte. Engine 42. 7 Hotel, 7 India.

0: responding traffic accident freeway with engine 42 and medic 33 at northbound 15 south of Camino del Norte on 7H7I. Engine 43, it's engine 42, medic 33, 7H7I.
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Extinguished fire. 7 Juliet, 7 Kilo. 4460 36th Street. 4460 36th ST. 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
1: 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I see what notes on line 9. So is there no fire then?
0: That's affirmative. Engine 45, you can't cancel at your discretion. But RP did state that it was dust from the construction, not a fire.
1: Engine 45, we're going to continue to confirm.

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Actually, standby. You guys, were you getting ready to go to 52s? 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
2: And the RP did walk up to the area and confirm it was
0: Engine 30.